Chapel Roan spent years grinding. She even got dropped by her first record label, bounced back, and became a huge hit. This guy's been at it for years, too. Noah Kahan, the new one is Orbiter.

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17: Chance of thunderstorms tonight. Otherwise, cloudy skies expected. Lows dip down to about 61. Winds out of the south, 8 to 15 miles per hour. Cloudy skies expected again tomorrow. Thunderstorms likely. High temperatures reach up to 67. Lows dip down to about 58 tomorrow night. Partly cloudy skies with fog and spots. from the Weatherology Radio Network Weather Center. I'm meteorologist Laura Lockwood. Currently, it's 64 degrees.

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Either way, they're all killing it. Here's Dasha. It's Austin.

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1: Well, there is a front runner, at least a leading contender, to play Britney Spears in that biopic. It's coming up with The Buzz. Here's Malcolm Todd, Earrings.

0: Some really big names attached to this Universal's adaptation of The Woman in Me, Britney Spears' memoir. No official decision has been made, but leading contender to play Britney, Sydney Sweeney. 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

Chance of thunderstorms tonight. Otherwise, cloudy skies expected. Lows dip down to about 61. Winds out of the south, 8 to 15 miles per hour. Thunderstorms likely tomorrow. Daytime highs approaching 67. Overcast skies. Partly cloudy skies with fog and spots tomorrow night. Lows level off around 58. From the Weatherology Radio Network Weather Center, I'm meteorologist Laura Lockwood. Right now, it's 65 degrees.

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0: Well, I'm a Bulldog, so Georgia-Oklahoma was my game over the weekend. There were a lot of celebratory beer chugs going on, but you can't do it in the end zone. Did you notice that lately? Oh, NFL player hit with a big fine, $1,500. Or no, $15,000 fine for a 49ers player. Cowboys tight end got the same treatment. His was almost $14,000. A Colts player fined for a similar gesture where they hit the end zone and then they act like they're shotgunning a beer.
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0: Ella Langley has gone 23 weeks at number one with that song, Choosing Texas. She also got her first Moon Man trophy yesterday at the VMAs. Hey, it's Hayden, and Best Music Video went to Taylor Swift for The Fate of Ophelia. She wrote and directed that video herself. She got the trophy, but Dolly got the standing ovation. Biggest moments was when Taylor Swift won Best Music Video for The Fate of Ophelia and then dedicated that award to Dolly Parton. She called Dolly the ultimate showgirl and thanked her for inspiring generations of artists and fans. 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
5: Chance of thunderstorms tonight. Otherwise, cloudy skies expected. Lows dip down to about 61. Winds out of the south, 8 to 15 miles per hour. Thunderstorms likely tomorrow. Daytime highs approaching 67. Overcast skies. Partly cloudy skies with fog in spots tomorrow night. Lows level off around 58. From the Weatherology Radio Network Weather Center, I'm meteorologist Laura Lockwood. Currently 64.

definitely leftovers for me. That's a Monday thing, you know? What's your favorite? What are you looking for when you open that refrigerator? 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It's coming up.

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K-pop did pretty well at the VMAs. That's on the way. BTS won 3 categories. Music news up next. Here's the new Sarah Bareilles. It's Just a Kid.

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0: Cameron Whitcomb, I like that voice. Kingdom of Fear. Hey, it's Hayden. BTS won three categories at the MTV Video Music Awards, so it was a big night for K-pop. Song of the Year for Swim? Really? 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Sorry, I questioned a lot of things about that award ceremony last night. Big win for BTS. 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I'm Hayden. 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

0: Chance of rain showers tonight. Otherwise, cloudy skies expected. Lows dip down to about 60. Southerly winds 10 to 20 miles per hour. Cloudy skies expected again tomorrow. Thunderstorms likely. Daytime highs approaching 68. Mainly cloudy skies expected with fog and spots tomorrow night. Lows dip down to about 56. For the Weatherology Radio Network Weather Center, I'm meteorologist Laura Lockwood. Right now, it's 65 degrees.
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0: Lola Young came out swinging with that song, and fame kind of hit her like a brick wall. 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
1: 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Well, the internet has opinions. 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

0: Gracie Abrams, the daughter of J.J. Abrams, big-time movie producer. Maybe you've heard of him. Anyway, she did great on her own at the 2024 Grammys. She was nominated for Best New Artist. That's a couple of years ago. She toured with Taylor Swift on the Eras Tour. That's also a huge deal. Hey, it's Hayden, and Madonna won 7 VMAs. Now there are about 7 million opinions on the internet. The real winner of the VMAs, the comments section, honestly. Fan voted awards. A lot of people think they must have been rigged. Madonna supporters say no. Her loyal fan base simply showed up and delivered the votes.
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12: Weather.
3: chance of rain showers tonight. Otherwise, cloudy skies expected. Lows dip down to about 60. Southerly winds 10 to 20 miles per hour. Cloudy skies expected again tomorrow. Thunderstorms likely. Daytime highs approaching 68. Mainly cloudy skies expected with fog and spots tomorrow night. Lows dip down to about 56. From the Weatherology Radio Network Weather Center, I'm meteorologist Laura Lockwood. Currently 64.
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0: Dua Lipa, she wrote that song specifically for the Barbie movie soundtrack. 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

Hey, whatever you're doing, keep doing it. Let's have some fun tonight. Good looking playlist. We have to talk about the MTV VMAs. Did you watch Lusta Report? And a good looking playlist. Let's kick things off with Michelle Branch, New Radicals.

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0: Do you always use your turn signal every time, no matter what? 87% of people say that's very important that they do. I think the roads tell a different story, but we'll discuss. 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I don't think I'll use it, but I'm glad it's out there. Lots to get to and a fun playlist. 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
0: Chance of rain showers overnight. Otherwise, cloudy skies expected. Lows dip down to about 60. Winds out of the south, 10 to 15 miles per hour. Cloudy skies expected Tuesday. Thunderstorms likely. Daytime highs approaching 68. Lows level off around 56. And foggy Tuesday night. Mainly cloudy skies expected.
1: 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Currently, it's 64 degrees.

Hey, it's Kendall, and MTV Video Music Awards happened Sunday night. Madonna basically swept everything. Artist of the Year. How does the voting work for that? We'll discuss coming up. And Gracie.

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0: Madonna was there. Sabrina Carpenter was there. Opening the show for the MTV Video Music Awards. Who else popped up? Seth Rogen on stage for some reason. We'll discuss. And Madonna won a ton of awards, too, and gave some very strange speeches.
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Amazing. He opened up the George Michael tribute Sunday night at the MTV Video Music Awards. Then Ray showed up and Teddy Swims. It's pretty sweet.

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0: So Madonna opened up the MTV Video Music Awards and she killed it. She started her performance with Bring Your Love with Sabrina Carpenter, transitioned into Danceteria with Charlie XCX bursting out of a bathroom stall, smoking a cigarette. The woman is determined to make smoking cool again. It's not happening. There are also cameo appearances by Somber, Debbie Mazar, Julia Garner, and for some reason, Seth Rogen, clad in head-to-toe leather and puffing on something. Well, she was on point during the show opener, but Donna seemed a little altered later on when she accepted the award for Best Dance. Yeah, some of her speeches were a bit rambling, and she kind of seemed to take opportunities to call people out, like Sabrina Carpenter's people, for not getting back to her fast enough. It had been 5 days, so she slid into Sabrina's DMs. Sabrina got right back to her. They're good. Anyway, what else happened on the show? Oh, I've got a list.
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2: I'm Drake Toll from the Drake Toll Show, and I love sports betting. 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Until now, Clutch Parlays is a one-stop shop for sports betting research and expected value betting. All right, what does that mean? It means that I'm winning money for the first time because they build parlays for me based on expected value. 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

chance of rain showers overnight. Otherwise, cloudy skies expected. Lows dip down to about 60. Winds out of the south, 10 to 15 miles per hour. Cloudy skies expected Tuesday. Thunderstorms likely. Daytime highs approaching 68. Lows level off around 56. And foggy Tuesday night. Mainly cloudy skies expected. For the Weatherology Radio Network Weather Center, I'm meteorologist Laura Lockwood. Currently 63.

0: 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Yeah, we understand. 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

Taylor was there, and so was Teddy Swims, part of the George Michael tribute. What all went down at the MTV Video Music Awards? I've got a list coming up.

0: when your parents punished you by sending you to your room? 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

0: I spent most of the award show Googling who people were and how the MTV Video Music Awards work, because it was kind of surprising that Madonna almost swept the show. She was a big winner. She came into the show with 13 nominations, went home with 7 VMAs, including Artist of the Year. She beat out Morgan Wallen, Sabrina Carpenter, Ariana Grande, Taylor Swift, and Bruno Mars. And I'm just kind of like, what? What? How did that happen? Taylor had a big night. She has a record 30 VMAs, including Video of the Year trophy for The Fate of Ophelia. She also got a very special Artist Director's Award, a trophy that seems like it was invented to get Taylor to show up. And yeah, who are they going to give it to next year? Stay tuned. But it was a good show overall.
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14: See weather. Chance of rain showers overnight. Otherwise, cloudy skies expected. Lows dip down to about 60. Winds out of the south, 10 to 15 miles per hour. Cloudy skies expected Tuesday. Thunderstorms likely. Daytime highs approaching 68. Lows level off around 56. And foggy Tuesday night. Mainly cloudy skies expected. For the Weatherology Radio Network Weather Center, I'm meteorologist Alora Lockwood. Currently, it's 64 degrees.

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0: Well, the New York Times polled TV critics and showrunners to create a list of the best TV shows of the 21st century. To be eligible, the show must have premiered in January of 2000 or later. What came in the top 10? I think they wanted to ruffle some feathers. We'll dive into this list coming up.
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Just curious, what are your thoughts on turn signals? Do you use them every single time, no matter what? Because a recent poll happened, and I'm just saying what people are saying and what they're doing on the roads are two very different things. We'll discuss coming up.

0: Cameron Whitcomb, love that one. Love that you're listening too. Hey, you. Thanks a bunch for listening. Let's talk about an internet poll that asked, what's your opinion on turn signals? Should they always be used? And yes, pretty much everyone thinks they should. 87% said everyone, all caps, needs to use them always, all caps. 87%. 10% said always use them except when your intentions are clear. 1% said use them whenever you like. And then people are like, nah, people don't need them. I hate them. I think they're stupid. Blah, blah. Comments below. Someone said the fact that this is even a question is insane to me. Someone else said, as a runner and a cyclist, please use them always. I know you think it's obvious when you're going. It's not. Do you use yours always no matter what? Not every time.
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0: See weather.
10: cloudy skies expected overnight with a slight chance for showers. Lows dip down to about 60. Winds out of the south, 10 to 15 miles per hour. Overcast skies again Tuesday. Thunderstorms likely. Daytime highs approaching 68. Lows dip down to about 56. Tuesday night, partly cloudy skies with fog and spots. From the Weatherology Radio Network Weather Center, I'm meteorologist Laura Lockwood. Currently 64.
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0: Hey there, it's Kendall, and let's talk about Ella Langley going viral for rejecting a fan, a TikToker. In his video, he yelled at her through a parking garage, asking how many likes does he need to get to take her on a date. Her reply, "There's not enough in the world." The fan laughed it off and said, quote, "You miss 100% of the shots you don't take." Ella later commented on the interaction and said, quote, "This was definitely meant as dark humor, and it obviously didn't land due to my face. I will say it takes more than likes on a TikTok. I'm still a human." So the fan took that seriously and posted another video with a shopping cart full of flowers. Said, "Ella, you said there's no amount of likes in the world that could get me to take you on a date. I hope this amount of flowers is enough. And if not, let me come to your concert. At least give you a hug. I'm an Ella fella forever. I love you." As of last night, there hasn't been a response from Ella.
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1: Cloudy skies expected overnight with a slight chance for showers. Lows dip down to about 60. Winds out of the south, 10 to 15 miles per hour. Overcast skies again Tuesday. Thunderstorms likely. Daytime highs approaching 68. Lows dip down to about 56. Tuesday night, partly cloudy skies with fog and spots. For the Weatherology Radio Network Weather Center, I'm meteorologist Laura Lockwood. Currently 64.
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Well, the MTV VMAs happened the other night, and Taylor Swift is now the most winning winner in VMA history. Now has 33 total VMAs, passing Beyonce. Here's Patient Zero.

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0: 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We're headed to Florida, where last Thursday, a crane attached to a truck collapsed into a home in Fort Lauderdale. That's not really the story of what happened here. Firefighters responded, reported that the house had sustained significant structural damage because the crane had fallen into the house. So crews brought another truck-mounted crane to get the initial crane out, and the second crane also collapsed into the house. It was unable to hold the weight of the first crane. So officials were working now to clear both cranes. Here is Fire Chief Stephen Golan.
1: We have to deconstruct what has taken place here to get it back to a safe situation. Methodically remove the pieces that have happened, cutting the secondary crane because of the damage to that crane, they won't be able to retract that. Once that has been removed, then they'll focus on the initial crane incident and uprighting that crane.
0: I'm not sure how you get two collapsed cranes out of the house. Do you bring in a third crane?
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12: Thunderstorms likely today, otherwise cloudy skies expected. Daytime highs approaching 68. Winds out of the south, 10 to 15 miles per hour. Partly cloudy skies with fog in spots. Tonight, lows dip down to about 56. Cloudy skies with fog early. Tomorrow, high of 74. I'm meteorologist Ulua Lockwood with your weatherology forecast, brought to you by Egg Country. Currently, 63.

music from Bruno Mars in just a few minutes. Olivia Dean coming to Bernie with you on a Tuesday. Thank you for hanging out. Here's Late Night Talking. This is Harry Styles.

0: talking. Why does your GPS keep rerouting you? Because it knows you want to hear more music. 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

0: Olivia Dean right there. It's a Man I Need. And Bernie with you. Thank you for stopping by today on a Tuesday on National Coffee Day. I know a lot of the big coffee chains, Dunkin' and Starbucks, doing a lot to commemorate National Coffee Day. So you might be able to find a deal this morning with your morning coffee. We note the passing this morning of Dennis Haskins, who played Mr. Belding on Saved by the Bell. He died at the age of, I believe, 75. I believe he was 75 years old. So we pass. We remember Saved by the Bell this morning.
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0: 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Ad-free 6 o'clock music block right away this morning. That's helping us get to Morning Chuckle at 6:20. It's my favorite holiday today. Well, favorite holiday that involves, you know, somebody just said this is a holiday. Not like, you know, Christmas, Thanksgiving. Those are obviously better. This one's pretty close. It's National Coffee Day. I love coffee. And we're going to celebrate coffee the best way I know, making fun of those who drink decaf. We're going to see who in the world actually drinks decaf coffee.
1: For years, consumers have observed decaf sitting alongside the real stuff, but we've been hard-pressed to find anyone who actually enjoys it.
0: That's coming up here at 6:20, ad-free 6 o'clock music block now. I'm glad you're here.
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We got some rain coming down right now, 63 degrees at the moment, 68 will be our high. We got some thunderstorms pretty much throughout our entire morning, maybe a little bit into the afternoon as well, 68 for a high.

0: It's just a fantastic day. It's National Coffee Day. I mean, come on. Is there anything better than coffee? Maybe National Donut Day. We're going to celebrate National Coffee Day, naturally, by making fun of those who drink it without caffeine. Who drinks decaf coffee? I want to know. Give me a text, 320-762-3670. We're going to talk about it.
1: Little white lies, yeah, I played dumb, but I

0: Magic wrapping up our ad-free 6 o'clock music block here this morning. It is National Coffee Day, and it's, you know, I like to celebrate this day by drinking some coffee. But some mysteries are too big for science. Like, why does decaf even exist? Today it's National Coffee Day, so here's our unsolved mysteries. Why does decaffeinated coffee exist? Starring our very real, definitely not made up reporter, John Doe, who's live at the coffee shop right now trying to find one person who's ordering a decaf coffee.
1: On the next episode of Unsolved Mysteries, why in the heck does decaffeinated coffee even exist? For years, consumers have observed decaf sitting alongside the real stuff, but we've been hard-pressed to find anyone who actually enjoys it. Who created this abomination, and why does it continue to get sold? Our exclusive investigation will dive deep into the darkest depths of decaffeination to uncover who's responsible for this failed attempt at dulling our senses, because as any true coffee fan will tell you, drinking decaf is like attending a barbecue and ordering a salad. You're at the right place, but the satisfaction simply isn't there, and most caffeine drinkers would rather snort coffee grounds directly up their noses than drink a cup of decaffeinated nothingness. So hold on to your mugs, because our team is about to crack open the mystery that's been keeping all coffee drinkers awake at night for years, unless they've been drinking decaf, in which case they're probably not awake at all. We'll uncover the curious case of the decaf dilemma on the next Unsolved Mysteries.
2: That's not decaf, is it?
0: Incredible reporting, as always, by a very real, definitely not made up reporter, John Doe. So the mystery is solved. Decaf exists so you can pay $6 for hot bean water and still fall asleep at your desk. Happy National Coffee Day, everybody. John Doe, everyone. Our very real, definitely not made up reporter, John Doe, on the scene at the coffee shop. Happy National Coffee Day. We've got Halsey, we've got Jackson on the way helping us get this local and regional update with Mark Anthony at 6:30.
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0: Jax here on Z99.3. Thanks for being along with me, JP, on the CND Grand M Morning Show. Hey, let's send it over to the newsroom. We've got our local and regional update with Mark Anthony. Good morning, Mark. What's going on?
1: First of all in news, a Starbucks man has been injured following a single vehicle crash near Belgrade over the weekend. The Stearns County Sheriff's Office was called on Saturday night in Crow River Township. Officials say Jay Knudsen, 24, of Starbucks, called 911 to report he was the driver and the sole occupant of the pickup truck. Knudsen reportedly left the roadway, entered the ditch, drove through a 5-strand barbed wire fence, struck a utility pole, and came to rest in a pasture. Knudsen was taken to Painesville Hospital for his injuries. And a woman from Sauk Center has been sentenced for selling drugs in Dalton. In Otter Tail County, Monica Collins, 55, was sentenced to 180 days in the Otter Tail County Detention Facility for selling the drugs. She pleaded guilty back in July. Prosecutors say that Collins sold 25 grams of meth to an informant back in May of 2024. In addition to the jail time, Collins was also sentenced to 5 years probation. And the National Weather Service says widespread rain is expected throughout the day today. Forecasters say rain showers will be generally light to moderate, with brief instances of heavier rainfall possible. Temps today will be near average. Rain showers will move east through the area. Fog will be possible tonight through tomorrow, but expect a great day coming up for the midweek. Highs generally in the lower 70s. Enjoy the warmer temps as a big cool down will take place then Thursday and Friday back into the lower 60s. And that's a look at your news. I'm Mark Anthony.
0: Yeah, you are Mark Anthony with our local and regional update here on Z99.3. Hey, crazy, wacky, no way, no good news is coming up here at 6:50. TSA, they put out a warning for, being aware and not smuggling this certain thing. It's not what you think. That's coming up here at 6:50. We're going to talk about their new warning. Big savings waiting for you in the big deals section at voiceofalexandria.com. This week, you're going to find some great local deals from Osakis Municipal Liquor Store, Sammy's One Stop, Soda Cleaning Co., and so much more. Whether you're looking to treat yourself today, tackle a whole project, anything you need, it should be right there. Deals go fast, though. 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

0: Louis Cabaldi here on today's hit music, Z99.3. I'm JP on the CND Granite Morning Show. Happy Tuesday. It's raining out there. Lightened up quite a bit from what it was about 40 minutes ago, but still coming down pretty good right now. At 68 for a high, 63 at the moment here in Alexandria. We got Bastille, we got Somber on the way, helping us get to Crazy Wacky No Way, No Good News. And TSA, they put out a warning this week, and it was reminding people not to bring reptiles, or I should say, not to hide reptiles when you're boarding a flight.
1: It's stupid. But we like it.
0: That's coming up here at 6:50. Our crazy, wacky, no way, no good news on Z99.3.
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0: 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It's time for Crazy Wacky No Way No Good News.
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0: 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We're talking snakes in pants, turtles in pants. Someone even tried a turtle in a bra.
11: What is wrong with you?
0: TSA says if you're flying with a pet, just check the airline rules for carriers and paperwork beforehand. You know, instead of explaining the turtle in your underwear to a federal officer. Crazy, wacky, no way, no good news. 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
5: See weather. Showers and thunderstorms are likely today, mostly cloudy with a high nearing 68. Mostly cloudy skies overnight tonight with a low around 56. Sunny and 74 throughout Wednesday, then mostly cloudy and 51 throughout Wednesday night. Sunny and 62 into Thursday, then partly cloudy throughout Thursday night with a low around 44. Sunny with a high of 61 into Friday, then partly cloudy and 46 throughout Friday night, and some rain Saturday. From the Weatherology Radio Network Weather Center, I'm meteorologist Kara Foster. Currently it's 63 degrees.

0: Good morning. Thanks for waking up with me, JP, on the CND Granite Morning Show on Z99.3. We've got a fun show ahead coming up at 7:20. It's our music news that's on the way here at 7:20. Ella Lainley, she was actually, you know, she wasn't booed at her recent show, but the fans booed, and we'll talk about why coming up here at 7:20. But 7 o'clock nonstop music block, all thanks to Viking Bank right now. That's 20 minutes of ad-free music. Thanks to Viking Bank. Let's send it to the newsroom first, though. We've got our local and regional update with Mark Anthony. Good morning, Mark. What's going on?
1: First of all in news, a Starbucks man has been injured following a single vehicle crash near Belgrade over the weekend. The Stearns County Sheriff's Office was called on Saturday night in Crow River Township. Officials say Jake Knudsen, 24, of Starbucks, called 911 to report he was the driver and the sole occupant of the pickup truck. Knudsen reportedly left the roadway, entered the ditch, drove through a 5-strand barbed wire fence, struck a utility pole, and came to rest in a pasture. Knudsen was taken to Painesville Hospital for his injuries. And a woman from Sauk Center has been sentenced for selling drugs in Dalton. In Otter Tail County, Monica Collins, 55, was sentenced to 180 days in the Otter Tail County Detention Facility for selling the drugs. She pleaded guilty back in July. Prosecutors say that Collins sold 25 grams of meth to an informant back in May of 2024. In addition to the jail time, Collins was also sentenced to 5 years probation. And the National Weather Service says widespread rain is expected throughout the day today. Forecasters say rain showers will be generally light to moderate, with brief instances of heavier rainfall possible. Temps today will be near average. Rain showers will move east through the area. Fog will be possible tonight through tomorrow, but expect a great day coming up for the midweek, highs generally in the lower 70s. Enjoy the warmer temps as a big cool down will take place then Thursday and Friday back into the lower 60s. And that's a look at your news. I'm Mark Anthony.
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Well, Ellen Langley was booed at one of her shows. Now, she wasn't booed, but she was in Tennessee. And here's a little backstory. Tennessee, Texas played this weekend, and she sang her song, Choosing Texas. There's a little hint for you. That's coming up more on In Music News at 720. Right now, Echo Samantha on Z99. She's-

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Lindley ran into something in Knoxville. She was booed for saying choosing Texas after she hit the Lone Star State line right before Texas versus Tennessee Saturday. And then the crowd booed, and she just let it go.

0: She also recently rejected a date request from social media influencer.
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0: The MTV VMAs are in the books from last night in L.A., hosted by Snoop Dogg. Madonna opened the show, brought out Sabrina Carpenter and Charlie XCX, and walked away with three wins, including Artist of the Year. Taylor Swift made history with the first ever Artist Director Award and took Video of the Year for Fate of Ophelia. BTS got Song of the Year for Swim. Ciano Spiral won Best New Artist. And two big tributes, Casey Musgraves honoring Dolly Parton and Rhea Somber and Teddy Swims, and along with Adam Lambert, with a George Michael medley. That's music news here on Z99.3. Happy Tuesday. Let's get back to the hits on today's hit music.
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16: Weather. We'll see periods of showers and thunderstorms here for today with cloudy skies and a high into the upper 60s. For tonight, mostly cloudy, a low near 56. Wednesday, skies become mostly sunny, high of 74 degrees. And Thursday, sunshine, high of 62. Friday, plenty of blue skies and sun, high around 61 degrees. From the Weatherology Radio Network Weather Center, I'm meteorologist Jennifer Wojcicki. Currently, it's 61.

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1: 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It's National Brayton, your favorite radio DJ that works on Z99.3, it's National Coffee Day here today. You could do that other thing if you want, you know, anytime. That's up to you. You know, you don't have to, but, you know, you'd appreciate it. Anyways, it is National Coffee Day, and I'm enjoying a nice brewed coffee from the homestead, but we're going to hear this guy. He impersonates a variety of different celebrities who would order coffee. It made me chuckle this morning. Let's see if it makes you chuckle.
2: Listen, I heard that your coffee is fantastic, right? And how do I take mine? I'll be black. All right, here's the deal. All you got to do is say my name three times. I don't even need coffee. I'll take decaf if you got it. Yo, what up, man? You ever seen Law & Order SVU? Why are you asking me if I want coffee, man? Give me some iced tea.
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4: Here's the deal, sweetheart. I thought about taking a life. Then I remember I don't do well in tight spaces.
3: Hi there, how are you? Love what you've done with the place. Interior decorating. Anyways, I'll take a cup of black coffee, aviation gin.
1: 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It's National Coffee Day. 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The script and creed on the way. 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Also, 7:40. We've got a little special bit as well. Where were you? 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That's coming up here. 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
12: See periods of showers and thunderstorms here for today with cloudy skies and a high into the upper 60s. For tonight, mostly cloudy, a low near 56. Wednesday skies become mostly sunny, high of 74 degrees. And Thursday, sunshine, high of 62. Friday, plenty of blue skies and sun, high around 61 degrees. From the Weatherology Radio Network Weather Center, I'm meteorologist Jennifer Wojcicki. Currently, it's 61.
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That's Creed with Arms Wide Open. That came out in 2000. And speaking of nostalgia stuff, every Tuesday we take a trip back to a moment in pop culture history. You know, it could be a song like it is.

0: today, or a movie, a TV show, a headline everyone was talking about. But the fun part isn't just remembering what happened. It's remembering where were you when this happened. You know, you don't even have to be, you know, a memory just about this song. Could just be the time this song was released. One song could bring back that old job, an old friend, a memory you haven't touched in years. So we're going back to the year 2000. That was Creed. They released With Arms Wide Open. Scott Stapp wrote it about becoming a father, and it turned into one of the biggest rock songs on the planet. Number one hit, Grammy winner. So where were you in 2000? You know, this year, it was around April. Where were you blasting? Were you blasting Creed out the window with the window down? Or was this your prom slow dance, your wedding song? Did you have the frosted tips to go with it? That'd be great. You can text me, 320-762-3670. Let's take a walk down memory lane. We love to do that. Where were you here on this Tuesday when Creed released the song With Arms Wide Open in 2000? We've got Elsie, we've got Noah Khan on the way helping us get there, or coming up here. Entertainment audio here today. We're going to hear from Angela Bassett. She talked about 911.
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12: We'll see periods of showers and thunderstorms here for today with cloudy skies and a high into the upper 60s. For tonight, mostly cloudy, a low near 56. Wednesday skies become mostly sunny, high of 74 degrees. And Thursday, sunshine, high of 62. Friday, plenty of blue skies and sun, high around 61 degrees. From the Weatherology Radio Network Weather Center, I'm meteorologist Jennifer Wojcicki. Currently, it's 61.
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0: bigger than himself. That, and we've got audio from Angela Bassett, who is on Live with Kelly and Mark talking about 911. That's all coming up. It's Entertainment Audio.
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0: Angela Bassett was on Live with Kelly and Mark, and then she called Mark out for his 911 guest spot. He said he had a blast on the show, just reminded him he sent her to space and tried to leave her there.
2: I had so much fun on that show.
3: Huh?
2: I had a really good time on that show.
3: I know. You were there season 9.
2: Yeah,
3: we didn't get to get her back.
2: No, but I did cause a lot of problems for you.
3: You did. You sent me to space.
2: I sent you to space.
3: and tried to leave me there.
2: Yes. I'm glad you made it back.
3: I am too. Space is dark. I'm very high up.
2: What a nice set it is. What a nice group of people it is to work with.
3: It really is.
2: Yeah.
3: Really
0: and
3: is.
0: She talked about the 911 storyline she thought was too wild to be real until she found out where it actually came from.
4: It's ripped from the headlines, a lot of the stories, but then they're sort of like elevated to a level of, dare I say, drama that we don't see very often. Mm-hmm. What's the wildest headline you've had to act out?
3: I think early on, a baby crying. We hear a baby that's in the walls. That was. I thought, y'all gone too far with this. And then when I know, actually, look here.
4: Yeah,
3: it was like, carry on.
0: Yeah. Sylvester Stallone says finishing the Rocky script felt bigger than him. Like divine guidance helped him get through those last few pages.
5: I've talked to other artists who say when something happens like that, like musicians, Lionel Richie said, it was almost like a God thing.
6: It is.
5: Yeah?
6: I said, is this your plan to, like, torture me? Isn't that to test me? All right, I've come this far. I refuse to break. And I went back in and I finished the last, few pages of Rocky. I really felt as though something got in my hand because I've never been able to do it since. So that's why I have to give credence to some sort of divine guidance.
0: He also talked about turning down $360,000 for Rocky because they would not let him play the lead.
5: Hide it again.
6: $360,000.
5: And you still were saying, I play Rocky or I walk. I don't want the money.
6: I said, it passed. I can't do it. I've literally crawled through every gutter in New York. I've slept in every alleyway. I have paid my dues. And I know this is it. I will never have this opportunity again. I don't know if you believe in destiny, but I think in some cases, it happens.
0: And after years of feeling artistically forgotten in Hollywood, he says there is one thing that brought him back.
6: When you artistically die and nobody wants you, where do you go? You're just like the 10th wheel going to parties, but you're not relevant, you're not this.
5: Did that happen to you?
6: It did. I had a period of about 6 years where the phone literally was covered
5: and
6: with cobwebs.
5: And you were artistically dead?
6: Completely dead.
5: So how'd you resurrect yourself?
0: That's Entertainment Audio on Z99.3. It's Tuesday, so I want to talk to you. It's Talk to Me Tuesday coming up here at 8:20. I'll tell you what I got for you, and you can call in or text in at 320-762-3670. I'm talking to you today.
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1: First of all in news, a Starbucks man has been injured following a single vehicle crash near Belgrade over the weekend. The Stearns County Sheriff's Office was called on Saturday night in Crow River Township. Officials say Jay Knudsen, 24, of Starbucks, called 911 to report he was the driver and the sole occupant of the pickup truck. Knudsen reportedly left the roadway, entered the ditch, drove through a 5-strand barbed wire fence, struck a utility pole, and came to rest in a pasture. Knudsen was taken to Painesville Hospital for his injuries. And a woman from Sauk Center has been sentenced for selling drugs in Dalton. In Otter Tail County, Monica Collins, 55, was sentenced to 180 days in the Otter Tail County Detention Facility for selling the drugs. She pleaded guilty back in July. Prosecutors say that Collins sold 25 grams of meth to an informant back in May of 2024. In addition to the jail time, Collins was also sentenced to 5 years probation. And the National Weather Service says widespread rain is expected throughout the day today. Forecasters say rain showers will be generally light to moderate, with brief instances of heavier rainfall possible. Temps today will be near average. Rain showers will move east through the area. Fog will be possible tonight through tomorrow, but expect a great day coming up for the midweek. Highs generally in the lower 70s. Enjoy the warmer temps as a big cool down will take place then Thursday and Friday back into the lower 60s. And that's a look at your news. I'm Mark Anthony.
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2: See periods of showers and thunderstorms here for today with cloudy skies and a high into the upper 60s. For tonight, mostly cloudy, a low near 56. Wednesday, skies become mostly sunny, high of 74 degrees. And Thursday, sunshine, high of 62. Friday, plenty of blue skies and sun, high around 61 degrees. From the Weatherology Radio Network Weather Center, I'm meteorologist Jennifer Wojcicki. Currently, it's 61.
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1: Hi, my name is Bob, and I approve this message.

hate to give the satisfaction asking how you're doing now. 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

0: 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Well, some people drink coffee to survive the workday every single day. Others, like me, drink it every single day just to survive. It's Talk to Me Tuesday, and today is National Coffee Day. Not only is it my favorite day, it's also a day we spill a lot, because we drink a lot of coffee, and we need the coffee to actually think straight. But before we have the coffee, we aren't thinking straight, so when we get the coffee, before we take a sip, there's a moment where we screw up, and we spill. So 32% of workers need that coffee to get through that day. But I want to know your worst coffee spill horror stories. You know, you could call or text me right now, 320-762-3670. I want to know your worst coffee spill horror stories. Whether it was hot coffee, because that would be really bad. You're wearing a white shirt, wearing white pants. You just got this new outfit that you're so excited to wear, and you spill on it. Is it inside your car, everywhere? It's happened to me, I promise you. I know it's happened to you. Give us a text or call 320-762-3670. Good morning. What's your worst coffee spill?
1: Well, it's the middle of third shift. I'm waitressing at a restaurant here in town, and I didn't realize that they had mopped the floors out in the dining room area because they forgot to put a wet floor sign up.
0: Oh, no.
1: So I had 6 cups of coffee and a coffee pot on my tray as I'm walking out. I hit that wet spot, and 6 people wore the coffee and the coffee pot because the tray went in the air and everything went behind me.
0: Oh,
1: no. By the
0: time
1: they got out there, it was kind of lukewarm, so it really wasn't the hottest coffee possible it could be, like right off the burner, so it was still kind of warmish, but a little bit hot, but not enough to say it would scald you.
0: Yeah, that's good at least. At least you don't get burned like that one story, the lady at McDonald's. She sued McDonald's because the coffee was too hot and it burned her. At least that didn't happen. Good morning. What's your story and the worst spill you've ever had?
2: I was on my way to work and I was running a little behind.
0: Yeah, of course.
2: And I walked outside and it was winter.
0: Yeah.
2: And my steps were slick and I went to slop off, but I threw my coffee cup up in the air. And the coffee all came out of my cup and landed right on the top of my head.
0: Oh, no.
2: And I had to go to work. And I work at a cafeteria, so I was able to put my hairnet on and nobody knew.
0: That is scary as well. But hey, at least you were able to, get away with that. Talk to me Tuesday. Give me a text here today. We'll chat about it. Talk about your worst coffee spills story. Let's send it to DMAC, though, right now. It's time for our sports report with DMAC Dave McClurg. He's going to talk about what's going on today.
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4: 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Wings up! I'm Dave McClurg.
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0: 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It should be front and center right there, I should say. It will be front and center right there. There was a heck of a lot of concerts this last week. People were seeing Ella Langley in the cities. We had also Pitbull and Lil Jon. They were playing this weekend as well. Well, coming up tomorrow, there's a pretty cool concert. Sarah Bareilles at the Orpheum Theater in Minneapolis. That's coming up tomorrow. This weekend, I should say, coming up on next Tuesday, you could see Doja Cat for her tour, Mavi World Tour. That's at Target Center, 7:30 from 92 Buckaroos. You can also see a Journey. That's a cool one. Grand Casino Arena on October 4th, October 6th. Chance the Rapper will be at the Armory in Minnesota or in Minneapolis as well. 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
7: We'll see periods of showers and thunderstorms here for today with cloudy skies and a high into the upper 60s. For tonight, mostly cloudy, a low near 56. Wednesday skies become mostly sunny, high of 74 degrees. And Thursday, sunshine, high of 62. Friday, plenty of blue skies and sun, high around 61 degrees. From the Weatherology Radio Network Weather Center, I'm meteorologist Jennifer Wojcicki. Currently, it's 61.
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11: Me not working hard. Yeah, right, picture that with a Kodak. Or better yet, go to Times Square, take a picture of me with a Kodak. Took my life from negative to positive, I just want y'all to know that. And tonight, let's

0: Pitbull here on Z99.3. Well, we've got some sports to talk about, and that's an understatement. Something big happened with the Vikings yesterday, and they didn't play a game. That's coming up here. It's time for our Two Average Joe Sports Show.
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3: And it is spectacular. Oh, as was wow. That swing, Santa Maria! You can do it!
4: Wings up.
0: Well, D-Mac, good morning. How are we doing on this rainy Tuesday?
4: Yeah, I was pretty fortunate. I dodged raindrops to get into the automobile this morning and then moved briskly across the parking lot to avoid the raindrops. There's even a few cloud-to-ground lightning flashes. Ooh. Out there, so a little thunder shower activity.
0: Well, something big happened yesterday, D-Mac, and it involves the Minnesota Vikings and the New York Giants, and the Giants may have found their next quarterback to back up Jackson Dart in the future. It is J.J. McCarthy. They traded a fifth-round pick to get him. From the Vikings, he'll end his Vikings, can you call it a tenure? He'll end his Vikings 10-game career with a .500 record. He was a winning quarterback, actually. And, you know, he was never great, was never horrendous, I would say. So a very surprising, I don't know, but it's a peculiar situation there.
4: I don't know if the Vikings organization maybe gave up on J.J. McCarthy here. Yeah. I think he probably was thrust into a situation that put him in a bad spot last year, and all of a sudden he went down on the depth chart, and you know, the New York Football Giants, having lost their starting quarterback Jackson Dart in week number two, they were in a situation where they needed to act. Mm-hmm. And you know, the Giants' mindset right now is that Jameis Winston is still the number one guy.
0: Yeah.
4: So J.J. McCarthy becomes the backup to Jameis Winston for the time being. The G-men are 2-1 on the year, and of course they've got a future Hall of Fame coach on their sideline. Mm-hmm. Right now, John Harbaugh. So that means J.J. McCarthy will have played for both of the Harbaugh brothers.
0: Yep.
4: Jim in college and John in the pros.
0: There you go. Well, speaking of J.J. McCarthy, who's from Chicago, the Bears last night, I don't know how they did it, but they won 27-7 against the Eagles at home. They had Case Keenum in at quarterback, and he came in, played pretty well. And yeah, the Eagles, I don't know. I'm more concerned about the Eagles than I am encouraged by the Bears.
4: Yeah, I am kind of with you there. I never thought this result would come along, but you know, Case Keenum, I think he started his first game in more than 1,000 days or something like that, and it was kind of cool. His young kids were able to give him a hug on the sideline before the game last night, and I was kind of mind blown. I did not pay a whole lot of attention to the game because the lack of attractiveness in that particular matchup, but the Eagles will usually early in the season have a stumble or two, and then they end up getting on a roll and ultimately find their way to the Super Bowl and may win it. But
0: as we've seen,
4: they didn't look Super Bowl caliber last night. So.
0: No, and you know, I my least favorite franchise in the NFL is the Bears. It's close with the Eagles, Bears and the Eagles, but it's hard to cheer against Case Keenum. He's such a likable guy. And here he is right now. It's just talking about what that win means to him.
5: Playing well any time in your career feels good. To do it on Monday Night Football after you thought you weren't ever going to play again multiple times.
0: Yeah, he was kind of a player coach before that for the Bears. Third string quarterback last year. So good for Case. It's too bad for the Bears.
4: Isn't he the one that fired the winning touchdown pass in the Minneapolis Miracle a few years ago?
0: Yeah, he gave us one of the greatest moments, too. He followed by, pain. But we remember the great moments. I got to remember that.
4: Yeah, too bad he couldn't have played like that against Philadelphia when he was in Minnesota.
0: Oh, yeah, that's the only thing I think about. That's just being a Minnesota Viking. I mean, there's no happiness in my head for Vikings. And the happiest moment in my lifetime as a Vikings fan outside of maybe 2009, before you know what happened, was that moment. And then all I think about, the next week they got destroyed. Anyways, but yes, good for Case Keenum last night. MLB playoffs start tonight. That you'll be paying attention to because You got one of your favorite teams in the playoffs, and they're one of the best teams. Who do you want Milwaukee to face in this postseason?
4: Well, obviously, being that Milwaukee is one of my two favorite Tier 1 teams along with Kansas City, and Cleveland is one of my favorite Tier 2 teams along with the Twins and Tampa Bay, I wouldn't mind a Milwaukee-Tampa Bay World Series. That would be your two number ones, but I don't know if it's going to happen. See, I worry that a team like the Brewers, and maybe to a lesser extent a team like the Rays, they're kind of in that scenario. There are teams that I like to follow that I feel that they need to prove it when it really counts. And the Minnesota Vikings are in that group. The Minnesota Lynx of the WNBA are in that group. And specifically, the Milwaukee Brewers are in that group because the Brewers have only gotten to the World Series one time, and that was as American League champions in 1982.
0: Well, I hope that they can get it done. I'll be rooting for them. I did last year, too, so I'm sorry in advance that I'm, you know, on that side because I bring losses. But
4: Well, it's really interesting because there is a bit of a Midwestern flavor. I mean, not only do you have Milwaukee and Cleveland in the postseason, but both of the Chicago teams.
0: True.
4: Maybe it's a good time to be a Chicago sports fan these days.
0: Could be, yeah. It's going to be an interesting playoffs. That gets underway here today with Brewers. They'll be at the NLDS at home on Saturday. They'll get the winner of Padres versus this season for the Lynx is on the line tonight as well. It is game two of the first round of the WNBA playoffs. They'll be at the Barclays Center, and they got to get it done because they lost game one, and it's a best of three.
4: And this is not a very good matchup for the Lynx. The Liberty are a veteran team, 2 years removed from winning the WNBA championship against the Lynx, ironically. So it is must-win time. I mean, Olivia Miles got honored as WNBA Rookie of the Year yesterday. Cheryl Reeve got honored as WNBA Coach of the Year. Now it's time to live up to some of those postseason honors. And as, who is it, Larry the Cable Guy? Get her done.
0: Exactly.
4: And if they don't, then I think this will be one of the biggest disappointments we've had in Minnesota sports until the Vikings get into the postseason in January.
0: Yes, yeah, but they have been the best team in the WNBA. It would be very disappointing to not get past the first round, but as you mentioned, that's a tough first round matchup, but we'll see if they can get it done tonight. DMAC, we are at home tonight for volleyball as they host a Central Lakes opponent, the St. Cloud Tech Tigers.
4: Yes, we've got 11 teams that play girls volleyball in the CLC, as St. Cloud Apollo and St. Cloud Tech are by their standalone programs, which is encouraging. Tech is at Alexandria's number. I don't believe the Cardinals have won a volleyball match against Tech since 2023.
0: Oh, wow.
4: Now, they've only played each other once each of the last 2 years, but those were down in St. Cloud, and Tech got the win both times.
0: Alexandria is riding hot, so is Tech, so it's going to be a good matchup here tonight. Both teams with winning records, and I'm looking forward to that broadcast. You can watch that on all our watch or listen on all our platforms. So we'll have more with your Cardinal Sports Report coming up in the 4 o'clock hour.
4: Very good, JP. Always great to connect with you here on the radio.
0: Awesome. DMAC David Clark, sports director here at Lead Media Alexandria. You'll hear his sports report coming up right around 4:30 today. We've got your chart toppers in time coming up next at 9:05. We're going to go back to 2020, see what the top song on the chart was then.
1: Quick break. But don't go far. 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Not literally, though. That'd be bad. Z99.3.
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0: Hey, along with you for one more hour on the C&D Granite Morning Show on Z99.3. Thanks for joining me here on this Tuesday. Chart toppers in time coming up here at 9:05. We're going to go back to 2020. This song took over the world, but especially in the United States at this time. We're going to chat about that coming up here at 9:05. But first, your local and regional update with Mark Anthony.
1: First of all in news, a Starbucks man has been injured following a single vehicle crash near Belgrade over the weekend. The Stearns County Sheriff's Office was called on Saturday night in Crow River Township. Officials say Jay Knudsen, 24, of Starbucks, called 911 to report he was the driver and the sole occupant of the pickup truck. Knudsen reportedly left the roadway, entered the ditch, drove through a 5-strand barbed wire fence, struck a utility pole, and came to rest in a pasture. Knudsen was taken to Painesville Hospital for his injuries. And a woman from Sauk Center has been sentenced for selling drugs in Dalton. In Otter Tail County, Monica Collins, 55, was sentenced to 180 days in the Otter Tail County Detention Facility for selling the drugs. She pleaded guilty back in July. Prosecutors say that Collins sold 25 grams of meth to an informant back in May of 2024. In addition to the jail time, Collins was also sentenced to 5 years probation. And the National Weather Service says widespread rain is expected throughout the day today. Forecasters say rain showers will be generally light to moderate, with brief instances of heavier rainfall possible. Temps today will be near average. Rain showers will move east through the area. Fog will be possible tonight through tomorrow, but expect a great day coming up for the midweek. Highs generally in the lower 70s. Enjoy the warmer temps as a big cool down will take place then Thursday and Friday back into the lower 60s. And that's a look at your news. I'm Mark Anthony.
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0: Let's go back to 2020. The world had stopped, and BTS decided the world needed a reason to dance. They had conquered the planet singing in Korean, but they never had released a song of their own fully in English. A demo arrived from London. RM said the lyrics could not be bettered. And Dynamite, it was born. A disco pop record with horns and a 70s groove type feel. It was released in August 21st of 2020 with one goal: to spread joy. It debuted at number one on the Billboard Hot 100, the first ever for a K-pop act. The video broke YouTube records with 101 million views in 24 hours, and it earned BTS the first Grammy nomination ever for a K-pop act. Here it is. It's Dynamite, another chart topper on Chart Toppers.

finally ran into something in Knoxville. She was booed for saying choosing Texas after she hit the Lone Star State line right before Texas versus Tennessee Saturday. And then the crowd booed, and she just let it go.

0: She also recently rejected a date request from social media influencer.
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0: The MTV VMAs are in the books from last night in L.A., hosted by Snoop Dogg. Madonna opened the show, brought out Sabrina Carpenter and Charlie XCX, and walked away with three wins, including Artist of the Year. Taylor Swift made history with the first ever Artist Director Award and took Video of the Year for Fate of Ophelia. BTS got Song of the Year for Swim. Ciano Spiral won Best New Artist. And two big tributes, Kacey Musgraves honoring Dolly Parton and Rhea Somber and Teddy Swims, and along with Adam Lambert, with a George Michael medley. That's music news here on Z99.3. Happy Tuesday. Let's get back to the hits on today's hit music.
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15: Waking up with JP in the morning. Okay.

little rainy out there. 61 degrees at the moment. 68 will be our high. South winds, 12 mile an hour, blowing from the south right now. Light rain, got the mist, and maybe some thunderstorms.

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a day to just sit and enjoy coffee, because it's National Coffee Day. 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

0: 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That's Adele wrapping up our ad-free 9 o'clock music block. Hope you're having a wonderful start to your rainy Tuesday here today. We've got a lot of rain lately. Not a bad thing at all. It's time to take a look at our community calendar page. 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Also, preschool story time going on tomorrow. That's 10:30 to 11 a.m. That's at the Douglas County Library on 720 Fillmore Street. It's for children ages 3 to 5. 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Click on calendar. And it's all brought to you by Fergus Falls Monument Company. We got Somber, we got Jonas Brothers coming up next.
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0: Jonas Brothers here on today's Hit Music Z99.3. That's a wrap for me today. Thanks for chilling out with me on the C&D Granite Morning Show on your Tuesday. Come on back tomorrow. We're going to hear from Stella Lefty. She's obviously blowing up on the charts, and she's got a great song with Boston. A ton of other great songs. I encourage you to check her out. But she reveals what a very different career she almost had before the song Boston took off. We'll talk about that, hear from her tomorrow when you wake up with me. Keep rocking that smile. It's your best look. Stay awesome. Go out there and make somebody's day a little brighter. Coming up next, we got Focus on the Family commentary with Jim Daly. Right now, some comedy. Jeremy Hawtz talks about the dentist. Have a great rest of your Tuesday. It's hump day tomorrow. We'll talk then. Bye.
1: Oh, and in case I don't see you, good afternoon, good evening, and good night.
2: Yeah.
3: One thing worse than him is the dentist. What a miserable trip that is. You got to go twice a year. You know why? Because he tells you to. There's no other reason. It's not in a book anywhere. That's making it up as he goes along. Well, we'll see you in 6 months. All right. The woman who cleans your teeth, what the hell is her problem? I hate her guts. You could be brushing and flossing every day. It's never good enough for her. Your teeth are filthy. Sorry, I didn't mean to wreck your whole day like that. You got a mask on, clean them. See the way your gums are bleeding? Oh, yeah, I can see it. Maybe if you stop sticking those sharp metal things into them. Sorry, I got a little upset there, that's all.
4: Pride is dangerous. It blinds us to the truth, which makes us ignore signs that trouble lies ahead. In 1941, months before Pearl Harbor, a Navy officer named Edwin Layton gave his superiors a stern warning. Japan was planning an attack on the naval base in Hawaii. Edwin knew what he was talking about. He'd spent years studying Japanese military strategy and knew his analysis was accurate. But the admirals above Edwin ignored him. Why? Historians say pride was a strong motivator. U.S. leadership at the time was confident in the Pacific Fleet. They believed Pearl Harbor was invincible and no one would be foolish enough to attack it. That arrogance proved costly on December 7, 1941, when almost 2,500 Americans were killed. Pride makes warning signs easy to ignore, like our marriage is in trouble, or our children are headed down the wrong path, or we're ruining our finances. We see the indicators, but we tell ourselves there's no real danger. The results can be tragic. The Bible says pride goes before destruction. It's pride that convinces us we're fine when we've actually lost our way, that we're strong when we're actually vulnerable, or that we don't need correction when we actually need it the most. Pride shuts our eyes to the truth. Humility opens them and allows us to see. For Focus on the Family, I'm Jim Daly.
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Hunter X with Golden. Now, I'm a Taylor Swift fan, but I'll be the first to admit I'm terrible when it comes to the Easter eggs. I don't have the patience or the focus for it, but I've seen others with an explanation to Saccharide Aries from the Vineyard and North or South from Taylor's SVU skit on the Emmys. I'll tell you what they say it all means coming up. Right now, it's Ed Sheeran and Martin Garrix. Repeat it. Stay.

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0: Bruno Mars, Risk It All. Now that Taylor Swift's Patient Zero video is out, starring Colin Farrell and Dakota Johnson, we apparently know the meaning behind saccharide, Aries, from the vineyard, and north or south. So saccharide is sugar. So that's the name of Colin Farrell's show. Aries, or Rams, the NFL Rams quarterback Matt Stafford made a guest appearance in the video. From the vineyard, Cara Delevingne, who also made a guest appearance. Her last name is Old French for from the vine. And north or south, of course, that would be Dakota and Dakota Johnson in the video too.
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20: We'll see a few scattered showers and thunderstorms here this afternoon with cloudy skies and temperatures holding steady. For tonight, mostly cloudy, a low near 56. Wednesday skies become mostly sunny, high of 74 degrees. And Thursday, sunshine, high of 62. Friday, plenty of blue skies and sun, high around 61 degrees. From the Weatherology Radio Network Weather Center, I'm meteorologist Jennifer Wojcicki. Currently, it's 63.

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13: We'll see a few scattered showers and thunderstorms here this afternoon with cloudy skies and temperatures holding steady. For tonight, mostly cloudy, a low near 56. Wednesday skies become mostly sunny, high of 74 degrees. And Thursday, sunshine, high of 62. Friday, plenty of blue skies and sun, high around 61 degrees. From the Weatherology Radio Network Weather Center, I'm meteorologist Jennifer Wojcicki. Currently, it's 63.

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Katy Perry with a firework. Another celebrity couple has gotten engaged, and he is from my favorite Guilty Pleasure show. Can you guess who it is? I'll tell you coming up right now. Somber, My Body Isn't Ready.

0: enjoy the music. When you're sad, the lyrics pick you up. And when it's payday, you go shopping. Yeah, we understand. Don't worry, we'll be right here when you get back.
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0: Stella Lefty, Boston, my favorite guilty pleasure show will forever be Jersey Shore, and I don't care what anybody says. So congrats going out to DJ Pauly D, who proposed to girlfriend Nikki Hall while DJing at Omnia Day Club in Las Vegas recently. Pauly played All I Do Is Win, then got down on one knee to propose to Nikki, who was shocked. The crowd cheered when Pauly announced she said yes. Nikki shared the moment and photos of her ring on Instagram and described the proposal as the easiest yes I've ever said. Congrats to the couple.
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16: See weather.
17: We'll see a few scattered showers and thunderstorms here this afternoon with cloudy skies and temperatures holding steady.
16: For tonight, mostly cloudy, a low near 56. Wednesday skies become mostly sunny, high of 74 degrees. And Thursday, sunshine, a high of 62. Friday, plenty of blue skies and sun, a high around 61 degrees. From the Weatherology Radio Network Weather Center, I'm meteorologist Jennifer Wojcicki. Currently, it's 63.

Here's something that might surprise you. Deli meat has been linked to dementia. A British study found that eating two slices of deli meat a day is linked to 44% higher dementia risk. Here's 21 Pilots stressed out.

0: make money. 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

0: Ray, where is my husband? Actor Dennis Haskins, best known for his role as Mr. Belding on Saved by the Bell, has passed away at the age of 75. No cause of death has been revealed. However, his ex-wife, Sarah Keone, says that he had been battling Parkinson's disease for years and that he had tried to keep it all a secret, staying private about his health struggles.
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9: We'll see a few scattered showers and thunderstorms here this afternoon with cloudy skies and temperatures holding steady. For tonight, mostly cloudy, a low near 56. Wednesday skies become mostly sunny, high of 74 degrees. And Thursday, sunshine, high of 62. Friday, plenty of blue skies and sun, high around 61 degrees. From the Weatherology Radio Network Weather Center, I'm meteorologist Jennifer Wojcicki. Currently, it's 64.
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0: Miley Cyrus, Flowers. 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
1: First of all in news, a Starbucks man has been injured following a single vehicle crash near Belgrade over the weekend. The Stearns County Sheriff's Office was called on Saturday night in Crow River Township. Officials say Jay Knudsen, 24, of Starbucks, called 911 to report he was the driver and the sole occupant of the pickup truck. Knudsen reportedly left the roadway, entered the ditch, drove through a 5-strand barbed wire fence, struck a utility pole, and came to rest in a pasture. Knudsen was taken to Painesville Hospital for his injuries. And a woman from Sauk Center has been sentenced for selling drugs in Dalton. In Otter Tail County, Monica Collins, 55, was sentenced to 180 days in the Otter Tail County Detention Facility for selling the drugs. She pleaded guilty back in July. Prosecutors say that Collins sold 25 grams of meth to an informant back in May of 2024. In addition to the jail time, Collins was also sentenced to 5 years probation. And the National Weather Service says widespread rain is expected throughout the day today. Forecasters say rain showers will be generally light to moderate, with brief instances of heavier rainfall possible. Temps today will be near average. Rain showers will move east through the area. Fog will be possible tonight through tomorrow, but expect a great day coming up for the midweek. Highs generally in the lower 70s. Enjoy the warmer temps as a big cool down will take place then Thursday and Friday back into the lower 60s. And the Minnesota Lynx are on the brink of elimination. The top team during the WNBA regular season is trailing its best of three first-round series after dropping Game 1 to the New York Liberty over the weekend. Minnesota hopes to keep its season alive when they visit the Liberty for Game 2 tonight on the road. That's a look at your news. I'm Mark Anthony.
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5: We'll see a few scattered showers and thunderstorms here this afternoon with cloudy skies and temperatures holding steady. For tonight, mostly cloudy, a low near 56. Wednesday, skies become mostly sunny, high of 74 degrees. And Thursday, sunshine, high of 62. Friday, plenty of blue skies and sun, high around 61 degrees. From the Weatherology Radio Network Weather Center, I'm meteorologist Jennifer Wojcicki. Currently, it's 64.
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Miles Smith with Stargazing. I've got Ella Langley's Choosing Texas coming up. Was she able to do it again? Is it number one for another week on the Billboard Hot 100 singles chart? I'll tell you coming up. Right now, it's Gracie Abrams. Hit the Wall.

0: 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The difference is our music is better. 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

0: Langley, Choosin' Texas. Well, that song has done it again. It is number one again this week on the Billboard Hot 100 Singles Chart, making it its 24th week in the number one spot and the longest number one in the chart's history. Ella Langley, by the way, also won her first MTV Video Music Award over the weekend with Choosin' Texas, taking the Best Country honors. She shared her reaction to her Instagram stories after the win, posting a photo of the VMA award with a message that said, "First VMA, knowing it's fan voted makes it so much more special. Thank you." 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
20: We'll see a few scattered showers and thunderstorms here this afternoon with cloudy skies and temperatures holding steady.
2: For tonight, mostly cloudy, a low near 56. Wednesday, skies become mostly sunny, high of 74 degrees. And Thursday, sunshine, high of 62. Friday, plenty of blue skies and sun, high around 61 degrees. From the Weatherology Radio Network Weather Center, I'm meteorologist Jennifer Wojcicki. Currently, it's 64.
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He celebrated his 34th birthday last Friday, September 25th. Here's Teddy Swims, The Door.

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0: Gwen Stefani, Holler Back Girl. Gwen and hubby Blake Shelton were once both coaches on NBC's The Voice, and Riley Green is a new coach this season. He said Blake Shelton inspired his approach on The Voice season 30, especially Blake's tradition of playfully giving Adam Levine a hard time.
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11: We'll see a few scattered showers and thunderstorms here this afternoon with cloudy skies and temperatures holding steady. For tonight, mostly cloudy, a low near 56. Wednesday skies become mostly sunny, high of 74 degrees. And Thursday, sunshine, high of 62. Friday, plenty of blue skies and sun, high around 61 degrees. From the Weatherology Radio Network Weather Center, I'm meteorologist Jennifer Wojcicki. Currently, it's 65.
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0: Taylor Swift, The Fate of Ophelia. Congrats to Taylor. She made VMA history on Sunday. She is now the most awarded artist in VMA history, winning 33 MTV Video Music Awards.
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Sam Smith, stay with me. Hayden Panettiere's ex has filed a legal petition to help protect their daughter's estate. I'll tell you more about that coming up. Right now, it's Olivia Dean, a couple minutes.

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0: Cameron Whitcomb, Kingdom of Fear, Vladimir Klitschko, Hayden Panettiere's ex, has filed a petition to act as their daughter Kaya's temporary representative in an L.A. County court to protect her inheritance after the death of her mother, as Kaya is Hayden's sole heir. He has had full custody of Kaya for most of her life, and she's lived with him in the Ukraine. The filing mentions items seized in a federal investigation of Hayden's death, unauthorized access to her residence, and missing valuables. The urgency of the petition is to safeguard Kaya's inheritance and ensure her interests are protected. 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
2: We'll see a few scattered showers and thunderstorms here this afternoon with cloudy skies and temperatures holding steady. For tonight, mostly cloudy, a low near 56. Wednesday skies become mostly sunny, high of 74 degrees. And Thursday, sunshine, high of 62. Friday, plenty of blue skies and sun, high around 61 degrees. From the Weatherology Radio Network Weather Center, I'm meteorologist Jennifer Wojcicki. Currently, it's 65.
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0: somber, back to Friends. Today, Netflix released the trailer for their upcoming documentary called The One About Matthew Perry. Not gonna lie, this one made me emotional. The caption says, Matthew Perry's sister and friends remember the generous, funny, and larger-than-life man who rose to global superstardom and share how the actor's honesty became his greatest legacy. The One About Matthew Perry premieres October 27th on Netflix.
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5: We'll see a few scattered showers and thunderstorms here this afternoon with cloudy skies and temperatures holding steady. For tonight, mostly cloudy, a low near 56. Wednesday, skies become mostly sunny, high of 74 degrees. And Thursday, sunshine, high of 62. Friday, plenty of blue skies and sun, high around 61 degrees. From the Weatherology Radio Network Weather Center, I'm meteorologist Jennifer Wojcicki. Currently, it's 64.
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0: Luke Combs, Fast Car. Congrats to Luke, by the way. He recently revealed that he lost 30 pounds. That's going to do it for me, Kelsey Page. Have a great day.
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Is Benson Boone. I am Chuck D. So very excited. By the end of the day today, we are going to know who our Fat Bear champion is. We're going to talk more about that here in the next 10 minutes. Noah Kahan right now with his latest Orbiter.

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1: Well, today is the day the nation anxiously awaits the crowning of this year's Fat Bear Champion. Yeah, today the final day of Fat Bear Week at Katmai National Park. This is the time of year where bears pack on all the tonnage they can to get ready to hibernate, and we get to vote on our favorites. So today, the final two contestants, bear number 910 is a female, also a mom, going up against bear number 89, Backpack. Now, 89 Backpack, his mother was a previous champion. In fact, he used to climb on his mom's back as they would cross rivers, hence his nickname, Backpack. Those are the two bears. We get to vote today on who the Fat Bear Champion is going to be. 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It'll take you to the website. 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
9: Chance for storms this afternoon. Otherwise, cloudy skies expected. Highs level off around 66. Winds out of the south, 10 to 15 miles per hour. Mainly cloudy skies expected with fog in spots tonight, 56. High temperatures reach up to 75 with fog in spots early tomorrow. Sunshine mixed with clouds at times. From the Weatherology Radio Network Weather Center, I'm meteorologist Laura Lockwood. Currently, it's 64 degrees.

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I like the idea of a person who wants to tackle a DIY project but's too lazy to drive to Lowe's.

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0: Well, here's something I never knew existed but now terrifies me. Are you familiar with the toilet plume? Here's what happens. You do what you do in the toilet, and then you flush, and it goes away, right? Well, experts are saying what you should do before you flush is close the lid. Because what happens is, when you flush and the water starts swirling around, there's what they call a toilet plume. Little teeny tiny microscopic pieces of whatever's in the commode filter up into the bathroom and settle on things that you might care about, like your toothbrush. I know I told you it's a little disgusting, but now that you know about toilet plume, what are you going to do about it?
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9: Chance of rain showers this afternoon. Otherwise, cloudy skies expected. Highs level off around 66. South winds 10 to 15 miles per hour. Mainly cloudy skies expected with fog and spots tonight. Lows level off around 56. Sunshine mixed with clouds at times with fog early tomorrow. Daytime highs approaching 75. From the Weatherology Radio Network Weather Center, I'm meteorologist Laura Lockwood. Currently 64.

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is Dua Lipa. All right, so on this National Coffee Day, my Facebook friend of the day has some thoughts about that. Here in the next 10 minutes, let's do this first from Malcolm Todd. Here's Earrings.

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0: My Facebook friend of the day today is Jerry Smalley. He shared this. I just love it. My wife made me coffee this morning and winked at me when she handed me the cup. I've never been more scared of a drink in all of my life. Jerry, I love it. There are those days, aren't there? Yes, there are. Thanks for sharing that, my man. I sure do appreciate it. Jerry Smalley, today's Facebook friend of the day.
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14: See weather. Chance of rain showers this afternoon. Otherwise, cloudy skies expected. Highs level off around 66. South winds 10 to 15 miles per hour. Mainly cloudy skies expected with fog and spots tonight. Lows level off around 56. Sunshine mixed with clouds at times, with fog early tomorrow. Daytime highs approaching 75. from the Weatherology Radio Network Weather Center. I'm meteorologist Laura Lockwood. Currently, it's 65 degrees.

More than a dozen kids at camp in New Jersey fell ill last week after they allegedly ate chocolate that was laced with mushrooms. And that was the day they all learned how to make a campfire with their minds.

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0: Tesla is unveiling a new vehicle, a Roadster. I know, say what you will about Elon Musk, but Tesla truly was an innovation. When those cars first start popping up, the EVs, the Roadster, it's going to cost $200,000. Yeah, apparently it has a top speed of 250 miles an hour. Where is what I want? Where are you going to drive 250 miles an hour? It'll get over 600 miles on a charge, which, I mean, all this is fantastic, right? But again, it's a $200,000 car. So if I'm telling you this, and this is the first you're hearing it, it's like, that maybe I should look at. If you're willing to spend $200,000 for an automobile, I don't know, you maybe want to hang out. If you've got that much money, maybe we could be friends.
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2: Chance of rain showers this afternoon. Otherwise, cloudy skies expected. Highs level off around 66. South winds 10 to 15 miles per hour. Mainly cloudy skies expected with fog and spots tonight. Lows level off around 56. Sunshine mixed with clouds at times with fog early tomorrow. Daytime highs approaching 75. From the Weatherology Radio Network Weather Center, I'm meteorologist Laura Lockwood. Currently, it's 65 degrees.

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2: 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Weather permitting, the Cardinal girls tennis team is scheduled to play its regular season home finale today against the St. Cloud Crush at the Alexandria Area High School Tennis Complex. 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Broadcast coverage is set to start at approximately 6:30. Wings up! I'm Dave McClurg.
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1: That is Benson Boone. 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My most awesome person on the planet Earth. Stella Lefty first, and Boston. On a

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0: Time now for my most awesome person on the planet Earth, trying to counter all the negative news stories that we see. Today's most awesome person is a guy by the name of Aaron Tucker. He's an ex-con, just got out of jail. He was in jail for 22 months on a weapons charge. So he decided to turn his life around. He had set up a job interview. He got up super early in the morning to hop a bus to go to a job interview. But while he was on the bus, he saw a terrible car accident. A guy hit a tree, flipped the car over, and was trapped inside. So Aaron jumped off the bus and ran to the man's help, pulled him out of the car just as the car started to catch fire. So in essence, he saved the guy's life. He missed his job interview, though. So he was interviewed on the news and he told this story. And so people are rising up to help Aaron. They've already raised $55,000 on a GoFundMe page to help him out. He's already got a couple of job offers as well. Aaron Tucker, this ex-con turned everyday hero, today's most awesome person on the planet Earth. Great story.
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4: See weather.
14: Mainly cloudy skies expected with fog and spots tonight. Lows around 56. Southwest winds 5 to 10 miles per hour. Highs around 75 and foggy early tomorrow. Partly cloudy skies. Mainly cloudy skies tomorrow night. Lows level off around 52. Partly cloudy and dry Thursday and Friday with highs and lows 60s. For the Weatherology Radio Network Weather Center, I'm meteorologist Laura Lockwood. Currently 64.

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0: That is the Fray, How to Save a Life. So when that song originally came out, it was doing okay. And then the producers of Grey's Anatomy got a hold of it. And now it is a classic from that era. Hey, it's National Coffee Day. Is it too late in the day for another cup of coffee? Like, are you done by now? Or are you drinking until bedtime tonight?
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2: Mainly cloudy skies expected with fog and spots tonight. Lows around 56. Southwest winds 5 to 10 miles per hour. Highs around 75 and foggy early tomorrow. Partly cloudy skies. Mainly cloudy skies tomorrow night. Lows level off around 52. Partly cloudy and dry Thursday and Friday with highs in low 60s. For the Weatherology Radio Network Weather Center, I'm meteorologist Laura Lockwood. Currently 64.
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0: That is Miles Smith. All right, so not only is today National Coffee Day, it's also National Swedish Fish Day. And to that I say, I'll be right back. I got to go get some Swedish fish.
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0: Well, today is the day the nation anxiously awaits the crowning of this year's Fat Bear Champion. Yeah, today the final day of Fat Bear Week at Katmai National Park. This is the time of year where bears pack on all the tonnage they can to get ready to hibernate, and we get to vote on our favorites. So today, the final two contestants, bear number 910 is a female, also a mom, going up against bear number 89, Backpack. Now, 89 Backpack, his mother was a previous champion. In fact, he used to climb on his mom's back as they would cross rivers, hence his nickname, Backpack. Those are the two bears. We get to vote today on who the Fat Bear Champion is going to be. Just Google Fat Bear Week. It'll take you to the website. You can cast your vote, anxiously awaiting the crowning of this year's Fat Bear Champion.
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11: See weather. Mainly cloudy skies expected with fog and spots tonight. Lows around 56. Southwest winds 5 to 10 miles per hour. Highs around 75 and foggy early tomorrow. Partly cloudy skies. Mainly cloudy skies tomorrow night. Lows level off around 52. Partly cloudy and dry Thursday and Friday with highs and lows 60s. For the Weatherology Radio Network Weather Center, I'm meteorologist Laura Lockwood. Currently 64.
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0: do you have a morning routine? Like when you get up in the morning, do you have certain things that you do or you just kind of stumble randomly through the day until you get to work? Because a lot of us embrace our mornings that way. If you've got a routine, though, it's could help you live a nice long life. Scientists and doctors say, here's some things you can do. First, when you wake up in the morning, drink a glass of water. Have a water bottle by your bed or something like that, because that tells your body, it's like, okay, we're up. Let's get some systems moving. If you're going to have breakfast, they would highly encourage you to have breakfast, but Frosted Flakes are just not going to cut it. Yeah, yogurt, nuts, berries, that kind of stuff, a lot of fiber, a lot of protein. Get some stretching in. That, again, tells your body it's like, all right, it's time to start moving. That gets the blood flowing. And then just kind of take a moment and sit and think about the day, whether you call it meditating or whether you're just kind of taking a few moments, think about what you want to get done for the day, kind of visualize events, and then have a cup of coffee. Yeah, get that coffee in your system before you head out to work. Could really help you live a nice long life.
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7: Mainly cloudy skies expected with fog and spots tonight. Lows around 56. Southwest winds 5 to 10 miles per hour. Highs around 75 and foggy early tomorrow. Partly cloudy skies. Mainly cloudy skies tomorrow night. Lows level off around 52. Partly cloudy and dry Thursday and Friday with highs and lows 60s. For the Weatherology Radio Network Weather Center, I'm meteorologist Laura Lockwood. 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

0: That is Ava Max. So apparently Anne Hathaway was supposed to do an episode of Hot Ones, you know, the hot chicken wing eating show on YouTube. 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Yeah, those super hot sauces, they're not fooling around.
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That is Benson Boone. All right, on this National Coffee Day, I've got some words of wisdom for you from my Facebook friend of the day, coming up here in about 10 minutes, Cameron Whitcomb, right now. I'll show you.

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0: My Facebook friend of the day today is Jerry Smalley. He shared this. I just love it. My wife made me coffee this morning and winked at me when she handed me the cup. I've never been more scared of a drink in all of my life. Jerry, I love it. There are those days, aren't there? Yes, there are. Thanks for sharing that, my man. I sure do appreciate it. Jerry Smalley, today's Facebook friend of the day.
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15: Mainly cloudy skies expected with fog and spots tonight. Lows around 56. Southwest winds 5 to 10 miles per hour. Highs around 75 and foggy early tomorrow. Partly cloudy skies. Mainly cloudy skies tomorrow night. Lows level off around 52. Partly cloudy and dry Thursday and Friday with highs in low 60s. from the Weatherology Radio Network Weather Center. I'm meteorologist Alora Lockwood. Currently 64.
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0: Okay, put yourself in this situation. You go out on a first date with somebody who owns a motorcycle and takes you for a little ride around the neighborhood and then runs a stoplight. As he runs the stoplight, you realize, oh my goodness, there was a police car right there. Of course, the police start chasing. So this dude on the motorcycle with his date behind him on the bike just takes off and leads the cops on this high-speed chase. Well, of course, they eventually catch him. And he's going to do 2 months in jail, pay a big fine and all that stuff. So the question is, all right, you're a 23-year-old lady out on this first date with this dude. Do you wait for him? Do you spend the 2 months while he's in jail kind of pining for him? I don't know. He sounds like quite the catch to me.
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13: Mainly cloudy skies expected with fog and spots tonight. Lows around 56. Southwest winds 5 to 10 miles per hour. Highs around 75 and foggy early tomorrow. Partly cloudy skies. Mainly cloudy skies tomorrow night. Lows level off around 52. Partly cloudy and dry Thursday and

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